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6: Clear and calm this evening, leading into a sunny holiday weekend. This is your local forecast. In Baker County this evening, mostly clear with lows in the mid to upper 40s. Tomorrow, mostly sunny with highs in the low 80s. Tomorrow evening, partly cloudy for a time with lows in the low 50s to high 40s. And Sunday, warm and sunny with highs up to the mid 80s. In Union County this evening, mostly clear with lows in the low 50s to high 40s. Tomorrow, partly sunny with increasing clouds and highs in the low 80s. Tomorrow evening, cloudy for a time in the early evening, then gradually clearing up with lows in the high 40s. And Sunday, nice and sunny with highs in the low 80s. That's it for your local weather. For more news and updates, visit ElkhornMediaGroup.com.
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4: 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There will be a Senior Health and Community Resource Fair on May 26th. This will take place from 2 to 5 p.m. at the Catherine Creek Community Center in Union. And the City of Wallawa will be holding their 4th of July celebration on Independence Day with a parade starting at 10 a.m., food vendors, flea market, and more. 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
4: Clear and calm this evening, leading into a sunny holiday weekend. This is your local forecast. In Baker County this evening, mostly clear with lows in the mid to upper 40s. Tomorrow, mostly sunny with highs in the low 80s. Tomorrow evening, partly cloudy for a time with lows in the low 50s to high 40s. And Sunday, warm and sunny with highs up to the mid 80s. In Union County this evening, mostly clear with lows in the low 50s to high 40s. Tomorrow, partly sunny with increasing clouds and highs in the low 80s. Tomorrow evening, cloudy for a time in the early evening, then gradually clearing up with lows in the high 40s. And Sunday, nice and sunny with highs in the low 80s. That's it for your local weather. For more news and updates, visit ElkhornMediaGroup.com.
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3: I'm Bill Hemmer, and these are the most impactful moments in American history. 1798. The ink was still drying on the Constitution. America was still in its infancy. And the subject of freedom was already at the center of debate. It was a period of tension. Abroad, Britain and France were constantly in conflict. America was caught in the middle, and the newly formed political parties were polarized by foreign alliances. President John Adams and his fellow Federalists in Congress believed that the new nation must be built on centrality and loyalty, and aimed to curb political dissent through the Alien and Sedition Acts. Journalists were prosecuted and critics were silenced. Though for the public, the legislation was seen as an assault on the First Amendment and remained unpopular. 3 years later, the legislation was not renewed, proving that freedom always prevails over fear. For more, go to foxnewspodcast.com. I'm Bill Hemmer, Fox News.
4: Clear and calm this evening, leading into a sunny holiday weekend. This is your local forecast. In Baker County this evening, mostly clear with lows in the mid to upper 40s. Tomorrow, mostly sunny with highs in the low 80s. Tomorrow evening, partly cloudy for a time with lows in the low 50s to high 40s. And Sunday, warm and sunny with highs up to the mid 80s. And Union County this evening, mostly clear with lows in the low 50s to high 40s. Tomorrow, partly sunny with increasing clouds and highs in the low 80s. Tomorrow evening, cloudy for a time in the early evening, then gradually clearing up with lows in the high 40s. And Sunday, nice and sunny with highs in the low 80s. That's it for your local weather. For more news and updates, visit ElkhornMediaGroup.com.
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1: 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Celebrating America's 250th birthday, they were two teenage boys with vivid imaginations and a love of science fiction when they changed our culture forever. In 1933, Jerry Siegel and Joe Shuster created a costume superhero with a secret identity, and 5 years later, Superman debuted in Action Comics number one. For almost 90 years, the last son of Krypton has fought for truth, justice, and the American way.
2: What is a hero? My answer was that a hero is someone who commits a courageous action without considering the consequences. Now my definition is completely different. I think a hero is an ordinary individual who finds the strength to persevere and endure in spite of overwhelming obstacles.
1: Siegel and Shuster created a whole new genre of fiction that led to the pantheon of superheroes, including Batman, Wonder Woman, and Green Lantern.
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3: Clear and calm this evening, leading into a sunny holiday weekend. This is your local forecast. In Baker County this evening, mostly clear with lows in the mid to upper 40s. Tomorrow, mostly sunny with highs in the low 80s. Tomorrow evening, partly cloudy for a time with lows in the low 50s to high 40s. And Sunday, warm and sunny with highs up to the mid 80s. In Union County this evening, mostly clear with lows in the low 50s to high 40s. Tomorrow, partly sunny with increasing clouds and highs in the low 80s. Tomorrow evening, cloudy for a time in the early evening, then gradually clearing up with lows in the high 40s. And Sunday, nice and sunny with highs in the low 80s. That's it for your local weather. For more news and updates, visit ElkhornMediaGroup.com.
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2: Celebrating America's 250th birthday, the American Revolutionary War began on April 19, 1775 with the battles of Concord and Lexington as the 13 colonies sought to separate themselves from Britain. On July 4, 1776, the Declaration of Independence was signed, but the war didn't end until both countries signed the Treaty of Paris in 1783. Fighting stopped at Yorktown in 1781, but we didn't have instant communication in the 18th century. Messages traveled by ships crossing the Atlantic Ocean, and it would take months to receive a reply before peace could be achieved.
3: America, it's not just a name, it's a spirit. Happy birthday, America. 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
7: Sunny and warm today. Here's a look at your forecast. Baker County for this morning, sunny. Temperatures at 10 a.m. in the upper 60s. A few clouds rolling in around noon with temperatures in the mid-70s. Partly cloudy throughout the afternoon. A light breeze is expected. Highs today will get up to right around 80 degrees. Union County for this morning is calling for partly cloudy skies. Temperatures at 10 a.m. in the mid-60s. Increasing to the low to mid-70s at noon. Partly cloudy skies throughout the afternoon. A light breeze is expected. Highs today will get up into the upper 70s. That's a look at your Eastern Oregon weather forecast. For a current look at weather conditions, we invite you to log on to ElkhornMediaGroup.com.
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5: Sunny and warm today. Here's a look at your forecast. Baker County for this morning, sunny. Temperatures at 10 a.m. in the upper 60s. A few clouds rolling in around noon with temperatures in the mid-70s. Partly cloudy throughout the afternoon. A light breeze is expected. Highs today will get up to right around 80 degrees. Union County for this morning is calling for partly cloudy skies. Temperatures at 10 a.m. in the mid-60s. Increasing to the low to mid-70s at noon. Partly cloudy skies throughout the afternoon. A light breeze is expected. Highs today will get up into the upper 70s. That's a look at your Eastern Oregon weather forecast. For a current look at weather conditions, we invite you to log on to elkhornmediagroup.com.
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4: Sunny and warm today. Here's a look at your forecast. Baker County for this morning, sunny. Temperatures at 10 a.m. in the upper 60s. A few clouds rolling in around noon with temperatures in the mid-70s. Partly cloudy throughout the afternoon. A light breeze is expected. Highs today will get up to right around 80 degrees. Union County for this morning is calling for partly cloudy skies. Temperatures at 10 a.m. in the mid-60s. Increasing to the low to mid-70s at noon. Partly cloudy skies throughout the afternoon. A light breeze is expected. Highs today will get up into the upper 70s. That's a look at your Eastern Oregon weather forecast. For a current look at weather conditions, we invite you to log on to elkhornmediagroup.com.
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8: Sunny and warm today. Here's a look at your forecast. Baker County for this morning, sunny. Temperatures at 10 a.m. in the upper 60s. A few clouds rolling in around noon with temperatures in the mid-70s. Partly cloudy throughout the afternoon. A light breeze is expected. Highs today will get up to right around 80 degrees. Union County for this morning is calling for partly cloudy skies. Temperatures at 10 a.m. in the mid-60s. Increasing to the low to mid-70s at noon. Partly cloudy skies throughout the afternoon. A light breeze is expected. Highs today will get up into the upper 70s. That's a look at your Eastern Oregon weather forecast. For a current look at weather conditions, we invite you to log on to elkhornmediagroup.com.
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5: Sunny and warm today. Here's a look at your forecast. Baker County for this morning, sunny. Temperatures at 10 a.m. in the upper 60s. A few clouds rolling in around noon with temperatures in the mid-70s. Partly cloudy throughout the afternoon. A light breeze is expected. Highs today will get up to right around 80 degrees. Union County for this morning is calling for partly cloudy skies. Temperatures at 10 a.m. in the mid-60s. Increasing to the low to mid-70s at noon. Partly cloudy skies throughout the afternoon. A light breeze is expected. Highs today will get up into the upper 70s. That's a look at your Eastern Oregon weather forecast. For a current look at weather conditions, we invite you to log on to elkhornmediagroup.com.
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4: Celebrating America's 250th birthday, public libraries, fire departments, the post office, lightning rods that save lives, the Declaration of Independence, they all have one person in common, Benjamin Franklin, one of our nation's most important founders.
5: Ben Franklin, he was the world's most famous scientist in his day. He's not remembered here as that. He's remembered as a founding father.
4: As U.S. ambassador to France, he convinced their powerful monarchy to back a risky rebellion that helped the 13 colonies win the battle against Britain to create the United States. His experiments with a kite proved that lightning was electricity. He helped write the Declaration of Independence and was a leading voice at the Constitutional Convention. He was a master of science, politics, diplomacy, and culture. And America would look very different if it weren't for the man born in poverty who rose to become one of the most influential figures of the 18th century.
6: America. It's not just a name. It's a spirit. Happy birthday, America.
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8: Sunny and warm today. Here's a look at your forecast. Baker County for this morning, sunny. Temperatures at 10 a.m. in the upper 60s. A few clouds rolling in around noon with temperatures in the mid-70s. Partly cloudy throughout the afternoon. A light breeze is expected. Highs today will get up to right around 80 degrees. Union County for this morning is calling for partly cloudy skies. Temperatures at 10 a.m. in the mid-60s. Increasing to the low to mid-70s at noon. Partly cloudy skies throughout the afternoon. A light breeze is expected. Highs today will get up into the upper 70s. That's a look at your Eastern Oregon weather forecast. For a current look at weather conditions, we invite you to log on to elkhornmediagroup.com.
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5: Warm and calm today with some clouds here and there. This is your local forecast. In Baker County this morning, mostly clear with temperatures hitting the mid-70s by noon. This afternoon, mostly sunny with highs up to the low 80s. And this evening, getting partly cloudy for a time with lows in the low 50s to high 40s. And Union County this morning, partly cloudy with temperatures in the mid-70s by noon. This afternoon, partly sunny with clouds increasing and highs in the low 80s. And this evening, getting cloudy in the early evening, gradually clearing up by the late evening with lows in the high 40s. That's it for your local weather. For more news and updates, visit ElkhornMediaGroup.com.
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6: Warm and calm today with some clouds here and there. This is your local forecast. In Baker County this morning, mostly clear with temperatures hitting the mid-70s by noon. This afternoon, mostly sunny with highs up to the low 80s. And this evening, getting partly cloudy for a time with lows in the low 50s to high 40s. And Union County this morning, partly cloudy with temperatures in the mid-70s by noon. This afternoon, partly sunny with clouds increasing and highs in the low 80s. And this evening, getting cloudy in the early evening, gradually clearing up by the late evening with lows in the high 40s. That's it for your local weather. For more news and updates, visit elkhornmediagroup.com.
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6: Warm and calm today with some clouds here and there. This is your local forecast. In Baker County this morning, mostly clear with temperatures hitting the mid-70s by noon. This afternoon, mostly sunny with highs up to the low 80s. And this evening, getting partly cloudy for a time with lows in the low 50s to high 40s. In Union County this morning, partly cloudy with temperatures in the mid-70s by noon. This afternoon, partly sunny with clouds increasing and highs in the low 80s. And this evening, getting cloudy in the early evening, gradually clearing up by the late evening with lows in the high 40s. That's it for your local weather. For more news and updates, visit elkhornmediagroup.com.
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5: Warm and calm today with some clouds here and there. This is your local forecast. In Baker County this morning, mostly clear with temperatures hitting the mid-70s by noon. This afternoon, mostly sunny with highs up to the low 80s. And this evening, getting partly cloudy for a time with lows in the low 50s to high 40s. In Union County this morning, partly cloudy with temperatures in the mid-70s by noon. This afternoon, partly sunny with clouds increasing and highs in the low 80s. And this evening, getting cloudy in the early evening, gradually clearing up by the late evening with lows in the high 40s. That's it for your local weather. For more news and updates, visit ElkhornMediaGroup.com.
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6: I'm Bill Hemmer, and these are the most impactful moments in American history. Thanks to technological breakthroughs, improvements in transportation, and a booming labor force, America saw significant economic growth in the late 19th century. But with many new and changing sectors, the stock market was a beast that was incredibly difficult to follow. But all that changed in 1896, when a journalist by the name of Charles Dow published the very first Dow Jones Industrial Average. The index followed 12 industries, including cotton, tobacco, gas, and sugar. Now, it wasn't just bankers who had access to this previously exclusive information. With the birth of the Dow Jones Industrial Average, ordinary people and investors had a way to follow the highs and lows of the U.S. stock market, as well as the temperature of the country's economy. For more, go to foxnewspodcast.com. I'm Bill Hemmer, Fox News.
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4: I'm Bill Hemmer, and these are the most impactful moments in American history. It was the summer of 1969. And on a dairy farm in upstate New York, a sea of people gathered together for 3 days of peace and music. The Woodstock Music Art Fair was a miraculous success born out of chaos. The tiny town of Bethel had gotten ready for 50,000 attendees, but instead, they were greeted by 400,000 individuals from all over America. Independent artists like Carlos Santana became household names. Others like Janis Joplin, The Who, Jimi Hendrix, and the Grateful Dead cemented themselves as rock icons. The festival was a snapshot of the free-spirited optimism that captivated America's youth and proved that music can be a powerful vessel for change. For more, go to foxnewspodcast.com. I'm Bill Hemmer, Fox News.
5: Mostly sunny for the rest of the day in Baker County. High temperatures in the upper 70s to mid 80s. Tonight, it's partly cloudy. Expect lows in the 40s to mid 50s for tomorrow. More sunshine and highs in the upper 70s to mid 80s. For the Grand Ronde Valley, including Cove, Elgin, and LeGrand, partly cloudy for the rest of the day. Highs in the lower 80s. Tonight is partly cloudy. Lows in the mid to upper 40s and on into tomorrow. Sunshine with highs in the lower 80s. And that's been a quick look at our forecast. You can follow current conditions at elkhornmediagroup.com.
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4: Celebrating America's 250th birthday, it's a moment considered to be the birth of the television age in politics. On September 26, 1960, CBS broadcast the first televised presidential debate. John F. Kennedy and Richard M. Nixon meet at the network studio in Chicago. 70 million viewers tuned in to see the candidates answer questions from moderator Howard K. Smith.
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7: I'm not satisfied until every American enjoys his full constitutional rights. I think we can do better. I don't want the talents of any American to go to waste.
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8: Mostly sunny for the rest of the day in Baker County. High temperatures in the upper 70s to mid 80s. Tonight, it's partly cloudy. Expect lows in the 40s to mid 50s for tomorrow. More sunshine and highs in the upper 70s to mid 80s. For the Grand Ronde Valley, including Cove, Elgin, and LeGrand, partly cloudy for the rest of the day. Highs in the lower 80s. Tonight is partly cloudy. Lows in the mid to upper 40s and on into tomorrow. Sunshine with highs in the lower 80s. And that's been a quick look at our forecast. You can follow current conditions at elkhornmediagroup.com.
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6: Mostly sunny for the rest of the day in Baker County. High temperatures in the upper 70s to mid 80s. Tonight, it's partly cloudy. Expect lows in the 40s to mid 50s for tomorrow. More sunshine and highs in the upper 70s to mid 80s. For the Grand Ronde Valley, including Cove, Elgin, and LeGrand, partly cloudy for the rest of the day. Highs in the lower 80s. Tonight is partly cloudy. Lows in the mid to upper 40s and on into tomorrow. Sunshine with highs in the lower 80s. And that's been a quick look at our forecast. You can follow current conditions at elkhornmediagroup.com.
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4: Celebrating America's 250th birthday, We the People hasn't always meant all the people. It took 144 years after our nation's founding for women to win the right to vote. The suffragette movement in the U.S. began in 1848 with a women's rights convention. But back then, the idea of women being able to vote seemed too extreme to some of the attendees. Susan B. Anthony became the leader of the movement in the 19th century.
5: It was we the people, not we the white male citizens, nor yet we the male citizens, but we, the whole people, who formed the Union, and we formed it.
4: By 1918, 15 states had granted women the right to vote. A year later, Congress voted in favor of all women in the U.S. having that right. And in 1920, the 19th Amendment was ratified by a majority of the states. Today, we take that right for granted, and women have run for some of the highest offices in the land, including president.
6: Happy birthday, America.
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3: Celebrating America's 250th birthday. In 1962, President John F. Kennedy said these inspiring words.
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5: The engine stopped. Houston, tranquility base here. The Eagle has landed. Roger, tranquility. We copy on the ground.
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6: A few clouds this evening, getting sunny again tomorrow. This is your local forecast. In Baker County this evening, partly cloudy for a time with lows in the low 50s to high 40s. Tomorrow, warm and sunny with highs up to the mid-80s. Tomorrow evening, partly cloudy again with lows in the lower 50s. And Monday, mostly sunny and fairly windy with highs in the low 80s. And Union County this evening, cloudy in the early evening, gradually clearing up with lows in the high 40s. Tomorrow, nice and sunny with highs in the low 80s. Tomorrow evening, partly cloudy with lows in the low 50s to high 40s. And Monday, partly sunny and windy with a slight chance of rain and highs in the high 70s to low 80s.
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3: 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Tap Back Growlers, downtown LeGrand. We'll see you on Tuesday for trivia night. A few clouds this evening, getting sunny again tomorrow. This is your local forecast. In Baker County this evening, partly cloudy for a time with lows in the low 50s to high 40s. Tomorrow, warm and sunny with highs up to the mid 80s. Tomorrow evening, partly cloudy again with lows in the lower 50s. And Monday, mostly sunny and fairly windy with highs in the low 80s. And Union County this evening, cloudy in the early evening, gradually clearing up with lows in the high 40s. Tomorrow, nice and sunny with highs in the low 80s. Tomorrow evening, partly cloudy with lows in the low 50s to high 40s. And Monday, partly sunny and windy with a slight chance of rain and highs in the high 70s to low 80s.
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5: A few clouds this evening, getting sunny again tomorrow. This is your local forecast. In Baker County this evening, partly cloudy for a time with lows in the low 50s to high 40s. Tomorrow, warm and sunny with highs up to the mid 80s. Tomorrow evening, partly cloudy again with lows in the lower 50s. And Monday, mostly sunny and fairly windy with highs in the low 80s. And Union County this evening, cloudy in the early evening, gradually clearing up with lows in the high 40s. Tomorrow, nice and sunny with highs in the low 80s. Tomorrow evening, partly cloudy with lows in the low 50s to high 40s. And Monday, partly sunny and windy with a slight chance of rain and highs in the high 70s to low 80s.
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